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0: Courtney Barnett on The Cafe. That is One Thing at a Time from her latest album, Creature of Habit. We talked about how a praying mantis played a pivotal role in her figuring out what that record was going to be. You can hear the conversation at worldcafe.org, or you can find it video of the performance and interview on our YouTube at World Cafe. We're back in a minute on World Cafe.
1: Here's your LEX18 storm tracker forecast on WUKY. There's still a chance for a few showers to roll through the Commonwealth this morning, although the greatest chances for flooding looks to be in southwestern, far southwestern counties, as you could see a flash flood risk for those of y'all out there. For temperatures, reach the middle 80s. I'm meteorologist Patrick Herrion.
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0: 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It's Soulshine.
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Beirut, recorded live for World Cafe with Santa Fe and Government Mule Soulshine. Got new music for you from Blondshell. This is called Heart Has to Work So Hard.

I think that guy's got the goods. His name is Alex Amen. Song is called California Blues, and it is from his new album, Son of Amen. Got new music on the way from a band called Cola when we get back to World Cafe.

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3: Welcome back. It's World Cafe. Hey, I'm Kaleo. And if you're a fan of Big Audio Dynamite, this might feel right up your alley. A little bit of Madchester in there as well. It's a Montreal group called Cola, and it is their third album, Cost of Living Adjustment, or abbreviated, Cola. Here is new music from the band. It's out now. It's called Hedge Sitting.

0: Citizen Cope, otherwise known as the musical project of Clarence Greenwood. Sun's Gonna Rise, taking us to the finish line here on The Cafe. Appreciate you listening. Couldn't do it without you or the support of the public radio station you are listening to right now. We make this show from WXPN at the University of Pennsylvania in Philadelphia. It's an honor, a privilege, a pleasure, and let's do it again soon. I'm Stephen Kaleo. This has been World Cafe from NPR.
1: World Cafe is supported by the estate of Joan B. Kroc, whose bequest serves as an enduring investment in the future of public radio and seeks to help NPR produce programming that meets the highest standards of public service in journalism and cultural expression.
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6: 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And from Dead Shows, a Grateful Dead concert-specific mobile reference app. Dead Shows offers set lists for every concert the band ever played, plus individual song, venue, and other stats, guest artists, and more. 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

Grateful Dead at the Paramount Theater in Portland, Oregon, June 3, 1976, the band's first show of their first tour since taking that time off in the mid-70s. And we began with a track from Bob Weir's second solo album, Heaven Help the Fool, released in 1978. We'll get back to set two of 6376 when the Grateful Dead Hour continues.

It's the Grateful Dead Hour. I'm David Gans. We return now to set two of June 3rd, 1976 in Portland, Oregon, the Grateful Dead's first live gig after their mid-70s hiatus. They brought some wonderful new material to the stage.

June 3rd, 1976 is one of the Grateful Dead concerts now available for high-res audio streaming from PlayDead.app, the new service from Nugs and the Grateful Dead. PlayDead debuted a couple of months ago, and they've been adding two more complete concerts every Tuesday. I'm impressed. Next week on the Grateful Dead Hour, we'll get started on a very interesting show from the spring of 1986.

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And from Dead Shows, a Grateful Dead concert-specific mobile reference app. Dead Shows offers set lists for every concert the band ever played, plus individual song, venue, and other stats, guest artists, and more. 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This summer's highlights include Falco and Book of the Infamous String Dusters playing Jerry Garcia on June 28th, the summer tour film screening with a live set from Mason's Children on July 9th, and Jay Blakesburg and Steve Pultz, Working Man's Dead, on July 15th. Details and more shows at garciaschicago.live. That's garciaschicago.live. This has been Grateful Dead Hour number 1970. Thank you for your kind attention, everybody. I'm David Gans, and I'll meet you back here next week.

0: Here's your LEX18 storm tracker forecast on WUKY. There's still a chance for a few showers to roll through the Commonwealth this morning, although the greatest chances for flooding looks to be in southwestern, far southwestern counties, as you could see a flash flood risk for those of y'all out there. For temperatures, reach the middle 80s. I'm meteorologist Patrick Herrian.
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Plaid Elephant Books stocks thousands of books, games, puzzles, and toys, and also hosts regular community events for families.

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1: And they really demonstrate the kind of eclectic cross-pollination that's inspiring a lot of European musicians these days.
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1: 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We're on a musical journey through Europe today on the Putumayo World Music Hour. And we're finding some of the most exciting new music comes from Spain. There are many bands that mix traditional styles with rock, pop, and blues.
0: Yeah, in fact, Paul Dones has worked with Ricky Martin and Alanis Morissette. The band's name, Jarabe de Palo, roughly translates to paddling stick. Here's La Flaca from the Blues Around the World compilation.

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1: Just like the Scandinavians love to migrate to the Mediterranean in the spring, when we come back, we'll visit the Mediterranean to hear some great vocalists from Italy and Turkey.
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1: And I'm Dan Storper. Our next singer is more famous abroad than in Italy, where he's from.
0: His name is John Maria Testa, and he shows off his distinctive gruff voice on Dentro al Cinema from the Italian Cafe Collection.
3: C'è molta gente, sai, troppa gente in questo cinema. 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

0: From Greece, that was George Dalaris with a song from the album Greece, A Musical Odyssey. He's been called the Bruce Springsteen or the Bob Dylan of Greece.
1: Well, it's really hard to live up to that comparison, but he writes a lot about social issues, and he's been involved in a number of humanitarian causes as well. I met him when he showed up at a release party we had in Athens celebrating the release of our CD compilation called Greece. The media treated him as if he were Bono and Bob Dylan combined, but he's a really down-to-earth guy.
0: And just across the Ionian Sea from Greece is Italy, where Banda Bardo creates some pretty innovative sounds.
1: Well, they take a relaxed approach, and they like to have a lot of fun making music together.
0: This minor key Latin-flavored track is on the Eurolounge compilation. It's called Non Sarai Mai.

0: me.
1: Musical traveler İlhan Ersahin with the song Girl. Now, he comes from a background that helps him bring together East and West in his music.
2: His parents are Swedish and Turkish, and he lives and works in New York. He loves exploring the world of trip-hop and chill-out music.
1: The singer was Neil Karaibramhingil. Next, we're going to make a stop in the lowlands of Holland.
2: Ninka Laverman is from an area in the northern Netherlands called Friesland. It still has its own language, spoken by only a few thousand people. Ninka specializes in musical theater, and in fact, the song we're about to hear, De Wit Morn, is from a production of hers called De Meesvrouw, or The Maze Woman, which was inspired by a trip to Latin America.

0: Here's your LEX18 storm tracker forecast on WUKY. A very stray shower can't be ruled out today as we have many clouds over us still to start our day. Later on, look for partly sunny skies and we're turning hot. Highs should push into the low 90s. Tonight we'll dip to the low 70s and we have more heat coming this week. I'm meteorologist Emily McKay.
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6: The mystery man came over and he said, "I'm out of sight." He said, "For a nominal service charge, I could reach Nirvana tonight. I was ready, willing, and able to pay him his regular fee. He would drop all the

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0: Here's your LEX 18 storm tracker forecast on WUKY. A very stray shower can't be ruled out today as we have many clouds over us still to start our day. Later on, look for partly sunny skies and we're turning hot. Highs should push into the low 90s. Tonight we'll dip to the low 70s and we have more heat coming this week. I'm meteorologist Emily McKinney.
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0: And now...
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0: Again?
1: 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Presto! 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

0: Here's your LEX 18 storm tracker forecast on WUKY. A very stray shower can't be ruled out today as we have many clouds over us still to start our day. Later on, look for partly sunny skies and we're turning hot. Highs should push into the low 90s. Tonight we'll dip to the low 70s and we have more heat coming this week. I'm meteorologist Emily McKinney.
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Kroger has established the Kroger Community Rewards Program for charitable contributions. 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

0: Here's your LEX18 storm tracker forecast on WUKY. A very stray shower can't be ruled out today as we have many clouds over us still to start our day. Later on, look for partly sunny skies and we're turning hot. Highs should push into the low 90s. Tonight we'll dip to the low 70s and we have more heat coming this week. I'm meteorologist Emily McKinney.
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0: Here's your LEX 18 storm tracker forecast on WUKY. A very stray shower can't be ruled out today as we have many clouds over us still to start our day. Later on, look for partly sunny skies and we're turning hot. Highs should push into the low 90s. Tonight we'll dip to the low 70s and we have more heat coming this week. I'm meteorologist Emily McKinney.
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0: Here's your LEX 18 storm tracker forecast on WUKY. A very stray shower can't be ruled out today as we have many clouds over us still to start our day. Later on, look for partly sunny skies and we're turning hot. Highs should push into the low 90s. Tonight we'll dip to the low 70s and we have more heat coming this week. I'm meteorologist Emily McKinney.
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0: Here's your LEX 18 storm tracker forecast on WUKY. A very stray shower can't be ruled out today as we have many clouds over us still to start our day. Later on, look for partly sunny skies and we're turning hot. Highs should push into the low 90s. Tonight we'll dip to the low 70s and we have more heat coming this week. I'm meteorologist Emily McKinney.
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1: Who's that crunch crunching on my leaves? This is Sandra Tsing Lo with the lowdown on science. Can plants sense danger before insects cause serious damage? Taylor Perrett and team at the University of Houston studied Aerodopsis thaliana, a tiny mustard plant. They played recordings of hungry caterpillars chewing. No real damage was done to the plant. Yet something remarkable happened. After sensing the vibrations, the plants boosted their internal defensive chemicals. They also released protective airborne volatiles. These signals can deter attackers and warn nearby tissues. Here's the twist. Wind and random vibrations triggered no response. The plants reacted only to authentic chewing patterns. Wow! Imagine how creeped out they get when they hear you eat a salad.
2: The Lowdown on Science is a production of LAist 89.3.
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1: Good morning. You're listening to 91.3 WUKY, your Lexington NPR station. It is 6:19. I'm Clay Wallace. Sorry, that's a little hot, as it is going to be today because there is a heat advisory in effect from noon till 9 as heat index values reach up to 109 across central Kentucky. Hot temperatures and high humidity may cause heat illnesses. Take care by drinking plenty of fluids, staying in air-conditioned rooms, staying out of the sun, and checking up on relatives and neighbors. If you have to go outside, wear lightweight and loose-fitting clothing and try to limit strenuous activities to early morning or evening. It is 76 and mostly cloudy. I am so happy to be back with you. I know Alan let you all know that I was down at Cowan Creek Mountain Music School last week. I had a great time, but I am quite happy to be back as well. I did get to see a bear. It was very, very cool. I was TAing a mandolin class. Oh, but gosh, I did miss Lexington. I did miss getting to talk with you all in the morning, and I'm very, very happy to be back and refreshed and hopefully my voice will get back to normal quite soon. All right.
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1: Despite Australia promising tougher penalties for a world-first social media ban for children, a new study indicates that 6 months in, the policy has barely affected youth access. That's coming up next on WUKY's Morning Edition. 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
1: 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It is 6:42. I'm Clay Wallace. Hot and humid today with afternoon highs in the low to mid 90s. A heat advisory remains in effect today through Thursday. Hot and humid for the 4th of July holiday weekend with isolated to scattered storms possible in the afternoon and evening. It is 76 and mostly cloudy.
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1: Comedian Bill Maher received the Mark Twain Prize Sunday night at the Troubled Kennedy Center, where a tarp continues to cover the forced removal of President Trump's name. 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
0: It's Morning Edition from NPR News. I'm Leila Fadel.
8: And I'm Steve Inskeep. Bill Maher has received this year's Mark Twain Prize for American Humor. It's pretty much a lifetime achievement award for comedians, and he accepted last night at the Kennedy Center. The ceremony went ahead without President Trump, the guy whose name used to be on the building. NPR's Frank Langfitt was at the ceremony last night and is in Studio 31 with us this morning. Frank, good morning.
10: Hey, good morning, Steve.
8: Okay, so Bill Maher has made fun of Trump, had a pretty sharp interview with J.D. Vance the other day, but he also had dinner with Trump at the White House last year. So how did he fit into this story?
10: So really, from even before it started, his name came up. You know, Trump is the chairman of the Kennedy Center, and it was announced that Maher was going to get this award. At first, the White House denied it, later confirmed it. So I was talking to Maher with other reporters on the red carpet, and he joked that he wasn't even sure how the ceremony might turn out.
11: News about the event has changed many times. You know, it's happening, it's not happening. The name of the building changed. I'm not going to believe it till it's over. There's still time for something to go wrong.
8: Okay, so it did go ahead, but he's right that the name of the building has changed since he received the award. The Trump administration had to take his name off the building. Any references to that?
10: Yeah, it was. And the other thing is, if you remember, about 2 weeks ago, when they were taking the letters off, they actually put a tarp up first, so people couldn't actually see what was going on. That tarp, I was there that night. The tarp also, oddly, is still there as well. Hmm. And so the Kennedy Center says that this is just in order to maintain the building's marble facade. But Woody Harrelson was there last night, close friend of Maher's. He was up on stage, and he joked about it. And he said, ironically, sort of, we're at the Trump-Kennedy Center. Oh, right, we fixed that. And then he said, not that you'd be able to notice.
8: Because the tarp is gone.
10: Indeed. And I got to say, Steve, if that tarp was meant to deflect attention from the removal of Trump's name, it's not really working. Even last night, there were people driving by, walking up, taking pictures of it. It's become sort of this minor tourist attraction.
8: Just to be clear, you told us Woody Harrelson's joke. You did not play a sound of his joke.
10: I did not. Netflix is not allowing people to record audio or video of this event, and it's producing the event, and it's going to be releasing clips a little bit later, and then the special will air later in July.
8: Which I think is deserved. It's a big deal, the Mark Twain
10: it
8: Award.
10: Is.
8: Some of the biggest comedians in history, in American history in recent years, have gotten this award. Was there a message in choosing Marr right now?
10: I think it was really clear from the red carpet, but then also on stage, and you heard this from some of the speakers. And the idea is that Marr makes fun of liberals, makes fun of conservatives. He also invites both on his HBO show, Real Time with Bill Maher. And it's just like we were mentioning, Vice President J.D. Vance was on last week. Earlier this month, the former VP, Mike Pence.
8: Yeah.
10: So I'm talking, I ask Maher what he hoped people would take away from him getting this prize. And this is how he put it.
11: Hopefully people will take that to mean we've had enough of automatically living in our bubble. It's not just that people live in bubbles, it's that they want to. What's our, I think, unique about our show is that we are not afraid to say to people who might be upset about it, no, what you're doing is crazy too.
8: When he gave his speech, did he give any insights into his comedy or his inspirations for it?
10: He did. You know, he mentioned he could cite a lot of people, obviously somebody like George Carlin. But then he said what he patterned himself was Toto. And then there was silence in the room. People were really confused. And he explained he was talking about from The Wizard of Oz.
8: Okay.
10: And he said that's because Toto pulls back the curtain and exposes who's phony.
8: I was thinking of the 80s rock group.
10: That's what I thought too, Steve.
8: Frank, thanks so much.
10: Great to be here, man.
8: NPR's Frank Langfitt. And this is Morning Edition from NPR News. I'm Steve Inskeep.
0: And I'm Leila Fadel.
1: 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It is 6:49. I'm Clay Wallace. A heat advisory is in effect today from noon till 9 as heat index values reach up to 109 across central Kentucky. Hot temperatures and high humidity may cause heat illnesses. 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It is 76 and mostly cloudy.
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1: 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Get a closer look at some of the major decisions ahead. That plus all the morning's business news right here on 91.3 WUKY.

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1: 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It is 7:19. I'm Clay Wallace. Hot and humid today with afternoon highs in the low to mid 90s. A heat advisory remains in effect today through Thursday. Hot and humid for the 4th of July holiday weekend with isolated to scattered storms possible in the afternoon and evening. It is 76 and mostly cloudy.
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1: A member of the pop band Maroon 5, PJ Morton, hasn't forgotten his roots in gospel music. He splits his influences down the middle on the new double album, Saturday Night, Sunday Morning. That's coming up next on WUKY's Morning Edition. Taking a look at WUKY's Arts and Events Community Calendar, the Danville Summer Singers is a mixed choir in its 39th year. It rehearses every Monday in June and July. Singers can drop in to join with no audition required. The final concert will be on Friday, July 30th, and Monday rehearsals are at 7 p.m. at Old Carnegie on Center College's campus. 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
5: And I'm A. Martinez. How many people slink into church on Sunday morning after getting a little wild on Saturday night? That you? Don't worry. I'm sure it's all forgiven. With that in mind, singer PJ Morton splits his latest collection of songs, one half sacred, one half secular. Or better yet, one for the party.
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1: 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It is 729. I'm Clay Wallace. A heat advisory is in effect today from noon till 9 as heat index values reach up to 109 across central Kentucky. It is 76 and mostly cloudy. Coming up from the WUKY newsroom, a homegrown space technology company is expanding its Lexington facilities. Karen Czar will have more. Plus, an ambitious program to start up new nuclear reactors is bearing fruit, but some are worried about safety shortcuts. More right after the headlines and local news on WUKY's Morning Edition.

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1: 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It is 7:42. I'm Clay Wallace. Today, partly sunny with a high near 92, heat index values as high as 102. Tonight, mostly clear with a low around 74. And tomorrow, mostly sunny and hot with a high near 94. It is 74 with a few clouds. The World Cup continues to thrill as the tournament has entered the knockout phase. No longer do goal differential or standings in the group stage matter. From now on, it's win or go home. More on that next on WUKY's Morning Edition.

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1: Founded by Prophet Muhammad, who, quote, led brutal military campaigns. Critics said this rewrite lacked balance and accuracy. The board plans to finish the social studies curriculum rewrite in September, having completed K through 8 so far. The Bible passage reading list is ready and starts in the 2030 school year. For NPR News, I'm Bill Zeeble in Dallas.

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1: 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It is 8:19. I'm Clay Wallace. A heat advisory is in effect today from noon till 9 as heat index values reach up to 109 across central Kentucky. Hot temperatures and high humidity may cause heat illnesses. Take care by drinking plenty of fluids, staying in air-conditioned rooms, staying out of the sun, and checking up on relatives and neighbors. If you must go outside, wear lightweight and loose-fitting clothing and try to limit strenuous activities to early morning or evening. It is already warming up. We are at 77 and overcast.
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1: Despite Australia promising tougher penalties for a world-first social media ban for children, a new study indicates that 6 months in, the policy has barely affected youth access. That's coming up next on WUKY's Morning Edition. Taking a look at WUKY's Arts and Events Community Calendar, Wheelhouse Art Lex presents Patrick Adams and Terry Dryden Pieced Together, a two-person exhibition of abstract works and collage. It's open every day through July 25th from 5 to 8. And the Danville Summer Singers is a mixed choir in its 39th year. It rehearses every Monday in June and July. Singers can drop in to join with no audition required. The final concert will be Friday, July 30th. Monday rehearsals are 7 p.m. at Old Carnegie on Center College's campus. 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
0: It's Morning Edition from NPR News. I'm Leila Fadel.
4: And I'm Steve Inskeep. Australia is promising harsher penalties for tech companies that breach its social media ban for children. The tweaks to the policy come now that it's several months old. The first version of the policy seems not to have stopped kids from getting on Facebook or TikTok or other restricted platforms. Christina Kulkia reports.
5: 6 months into the ban, Australia's Prime Minister says too many children are still on social media. Anthony Albanese told Parliament companies that aren't complying with age restrictions must be held accountable.
6: We're working on that as a priority because this is something that other generations didn't have to deal with.
5: He's announced new legislation to double penalties for breaches to the equivalent of nearly $70 million and give stronger information gathering powers to the online safety regulator. It comes as research by the University of Newcastle found most underage children were still online 3 months after restrictions were introduced.
7: Over 85% of adolescents under 16 years

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3: Who's that crunch crunching on my leaves? This is Sandra Tsing Lo with the lowdown on science. Can plants sense danger before insects cause serious damage? Taylor Perrette and team at the University of Houston studied Aerodopsis tholiana, a tiny mustard plant. They played recordings of hungry caterpillars chewing. No real damage was done to the plant. Yet something remarkable happened. After sensing the vibrations, the plants boosted their internal defensive chemicals. They also released protective airborne volatiles. These signals can deter attackers and warn nearby tissues. Here's the twist. Wind and random vibrations triggered no response. The plants reacted only to authentic chewing patterns. Wow! Imagine how creeped out they get when they hear you eat a salad.
4: The Lowdown on Science is a production of LAist 89.3.
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11: I'm Leila Faldin.
12: And I'm A. Martinez. How many people slink into church on Sunday morning after getting a little wild on Saturday night? That you? Don't worry. I'm sure it's all forgiven. With that in mind, singer PJ Morton splits his latest collection of songs, one half sacred, one half secular. Or better yet, one for the party.
13: I'm so sorry, you know that I need you.
12: And one for the penance.
14: Oh, bless his name.
12: His new double album is called Saturday Night, Sunday Morning. PJ Morton, welcome to the show.
15: Oh, yeah, thanks for having me. Good to be here.
12: PJ, I'm sure there's going to be some people that are going to think, well, you know what? Those two sides should not coexist, ever.
15: Right?
12: So
15: right.
12: Who made that rule? I mean, where did that rule come from?
15: I don't know, man. I'm here to break it.

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0: WKY, where NPR rocks at 91.3. I hope your future's got soul, just like Tedeschi Trucks Band. Susan Tedeschi singing that one there. Title cut from their new album, Future Soul. Before that, a 2014 single from Coldplay, A Sky Full of Stars. You heard the latest from his Golden Messenger in the middle of it. Also squeezed in there, The Fix from 1986, Secret Separation. You heard Bully with Soccer Mommy, Lose You. And on top of the set from 1983, Men at Work featuring Colin Hay, who celebrates his 73rd birthday today. We heard It's a Mistake. Joe Conkright hanging out with you on this new week of Rockin' Roots as we lead you into Independence Day coming up on Friday. Actually, on Saturday. The 3rd, though, we're going to have special programming from on Rockin' Roots celebrating this 250th birthday party. And of course, you'll hear more about that as we get closer to the holiday. But we're going to treat today like a holiday with some music from Snail Mail, also Nation of Language and Depeche Mode, in just a little bit on WKY's Rockin' Roots. Heat advisory in effect beginning at noon and lasting until, I think, Thursday evening. And what that means is, with a heat advisory, is that heat index is going to get up to 109 across central Kentucky. That's mighty warm. It's going to be pretty hot temperature-wise, but with that heat index going to be way up there, like I said, up to 109 across several counties. Looking at the forecast, 92 topping out for high, and then tonight 74, which is pretty warm for an evening. And again, more heat tomorrow, 94 for high. It's 85 already at WUKY.
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WKY, where NPR rocks, 91.3, some 21st century synth rock from Nation of Language. Cool new single there called Tougher Than the Rest. We had the Beatles' 1970 release off the Let It Be record, Across the Universe, a song that John Lennon first started working on in 1968, played around with it, and finally appeared on the Let It Be album there, Across the Universe. Snail Mail on top from the Ricochet record, a tune called Dead End. We're all cut up. Got some music on the way from Grace Potter, brand new song from Grace. Also, a Michigander coming up, freaking out for you. But first, let's have some more of that synth rock from the OG synth rock band, British New Wave artist Depeche Mode, from 1990 off the Violator record. 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

0: Grace Potter with a brand new single from her upcoming album Trespasser, which comes out on August 21st, or at the end of the summer. Good to hear from Grace again. Love Me Not. Michigander before that from the album Over Before You Know It, a song called Freaking Out, and on top of the set from 1990, Depeche Mode, Personal Jesus. Death Cab for Cutie on the way with new music and a couple of tunes for International Camera Day, a couple of live tracks, one from Ringo Starr and one from Paul Simon, coming up on WUKY's Rockin' Roots.
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0: Oh, Ringo. 91.3 WKY Ringo Starr from the Concert for George singing Photograph. Played that one for International Camera Day. Why not? And we had a live performance from Paul Simon from 1973 with his classic Kodachrome. 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Also, Hug Holiday and National Work at Home Day. Why not do that? International Day of the Tropics and International Fisherman Day. Celebrate them all at the same time if you like on WKY. 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
1: Live from NPR News in Washington, I'm Corva Coleman. The U.S. Supreme Court has issued several key opinions today. One of the most eagerly awaited has been a decision on whether President Trump can remove a governor from the U.S. Federal Reserve. Trump wants to fire Lisa Cook, the first black woman to serve as a Fed governor. The Supreme Court justices said that for now, Trump cannot do this because he didn't give Cook the appropriate opportunity to respond to charges around his attempt to fire her. Trump accused Cook of fraud, an accusation that she denied. However, in a separate but related opinion, the Supreme Court decided the president can fire members of independent government regulating agencies. This case involved Trump's firing of a member of the Federal Trade Commission, Rebecca Slaughter. The decision was 6-3. It broke along ideological lines. This decision could shift more power away from Congress and toward a president. And in another decision, the U.S. Supreme Court upheld a Mississippi law that lets election officials count mail-in ballots that are postmarked by Election Day but arrive up to 5 days later. NPR's Ashley Lopez reports it's a loss for the Republican Party, which brought the case.
2: 18 states and territories have these grace periods for voters casting their ballot by mail. About 30 states in total have these rules for at least overseas voters, which include members of the military. This wiggle room provided to voters has historically allowed them to get their absentee ballots counted in case there are any issues with the Postal Service or other issues. But ahead of the 2024 election, the Republican National Committee and the Trump campaign argued Mississippi's law violates federal laws because it extends an election day set by Congress. Justice Amy Coney Barrett disagreed with plaintiffs and wrote, quote, "The electorate's choice is made when voting is complete, not when ballots are received." Ashley Lopez, NPR News.
1: Syria is condemning Israeli military fire in two areas of the country's south where Israeli troops occupy territory. Israel's military says it killed, quote, "several terrorists after its soldiers came under attack." Reporter Itai Stern has more.
3: Israel says its troops came under fire in two incidents over the weekend inside what it calls a security zone, where its forces are holding Syrian territory. The military says soldiers returned fire. In one incident, an Israeli military helicopter struck the area to support the troops, and in another, it killed several armed militants. Syria's state news agency says there were no casualties from the attacks. Syria's foreign ministry, however, condemned Israel's incursions and shelling, saying they violate Syrian sovereignty and territorial integrity. Israel, which took control of areas in southern Syria in late 2024, said its aim is to prevent threats near its border. For NPR News, I'm Itai Stern in Tel Aviv.
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0: Thank you so much for choosing WUKY. We're NPR Rocks at 91.3. Joe Conkright hanging out with you. Camp on Deck. Also some Arlo Parks, brand new song. Also Lucy Dacus with new music. Maybe even some, we got Dan Auerbach, some Martin Sexton. A lot of good stuff this hour on WUKY. Celebrating all kinds of things today, including some special birthdays. Today is the birthday of guitar wizard Bill Kirchen. Rockabilly artist and a fantastic musician. First started on trombone as a child and banjo, which he played with the Commander Cody and his Lost Planet Airmen, playing trombone, banjo, and guitar. In fact, he plays a blistering guitar on this particular track, 1970. Bill Kirchen celebrating his 78th birthday today, and a big high five to him on this one. Hot Rod Lincoln on WUKY's Rockin' Roots.
4: My pappy said, "Son, you're gonna drive me to drinking if you don't stop driving that hot rod Lincoln."

sudden, in a wink of an eye, a Cadillac sedan passed us by and said, "Boys, it's a mark for me." By then, the taillight was all you could see. Now the fellas ribbed me for being behind, so I thought I'd make the Lincoln unwind. Took my foot off the gas, and man alive, I shoved it on down into overdrive. Wound it up to 110, my speedometer said that I hit top end. My foot was blue like lead to the floor, that's all there is and there ain't no more. Now the boys all thought I lost my sense, and telephone poles looked like a picket fence. They said, "Slow down, I see spots, the lines on the road just look like dots." Took a corner, sideswiped the truck, crossed my fingers just for luck. My fenders was clicking the guardrail post, the guy beside me was white as a ghost.

gain on that Cadillac. Knew could catch him, I thought I could pass. Don't you know by then we'd be low on gas. He had flames coming from out of the side. You could feel the tension, man, what a ride. I said, look out, boys, I got a license to fly. And that cat, he pulled over and let us by. Now all of a sudden she started knocking down in the gym. She started to rock, and I looked in the mirror. Red light was blinking, the cops was after my hot rod Lincoln. They arrested me and they put me in jail, and they called my pappy to throw my bail. And he said, son, you're gonna drive me to drinking if you don't stop driving that hot rod Lincoln.

How's about a cup? Not coffee. Okay, tea, that's fine with me. Meet at 8:15. All right, 6:30's fine. Just be with me.

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0: Listener supported radio, 91.3 WKY. Arlo Parks from the Ambiguous Desire record, brand new tune. It's called Beams on Rockin' Roots. Martin Sexton, before that, Diggin' Me from the American album. Also, Lucy Dacus, Planting Tomatoes. You also heard in the set some Camp with By and By. And we started off with something vintage from Commander Cody and the Lost Planet Airmen from 1970. Bill Kirchen tearing up the guitar on that. Bill celebrating his 78th birthday. Hot Rod Lincoln, you heard. Joe Conkright hanging out with you. I hope you're having fun on this Monday morning. I'm getting ready to switch over to afternoon. Man, it's going to be hot all week, in fact. Heat advisory beginning at noon today. It's already starting to get hot. When we're talking about a heat advisory, we're talking about the heat index into the hundreds, 109 apparently for today. And that heat advisory runs through Thursday, so keep that in mind as you make your outdoor plans. Definitely want to be hydrated and maybe not stay outside as much as you could. We'll wear loose-fitting clothing, lightweight active wear, and limit your strenuous activities. That's why I'm in here playing music. It's not as strenuous as being outside in the heat. We're looking at a high of 92 today. It's going to feel like 102. Overnight, mostly clear, low of 74. And then for tomorrow, mostly sunny, and again, up to 94 for a high. That's pretty warm. Going to be that way for the next few days, so make your plans accordingly. On the way, some Dan Auerbach of the Black Keys. We got Brother Wallace, and also on deck, some Guster on WUKY's Rockin' Roots. Currently, it's already 88 at WUKY.
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Rockin' Roots 91.3 WUKY. Brother Wallace getting done on that new song, You're the Man, from the Electric Love record. Also Dan Auerbach in there, the Black Keys, from his solo album Waiting on a Song, King of a One-Horse Town, which I believe, if I'm not mistaken, he co-wrote with John Prine, which is pretty cool. And we start off with Guster with a tune called This Could All Be Yours from the Easy Wonderful album. Deer Tick has new music. We'll check out a new single from them. Also, Boxmasters with Billy Bob Thornton on the way on WUKY. Lots of things to celebrate today. And looking back, it was on this day back in 2013 that Rush released a collection of cover songs, and we're going to play this one because, well, it's a summer selection. We just had the solstice pass, officially beginning summer, and I tell you, we're getting our money's worth out of summer with some heat going on this week, but this is the Summertime Blues, Rush's version, which was released on this day back in 2013. WUKY's Rockin' Roots.

WKY, where NPR rocks at 91.3, Zoe Deschanel, M. Ward, She and Him, in the sun on this perfectly hot day in the bluegrass. Started off with some hot music from Rush, going back to 2013 from an album that was released on this day. Their version of Summertime Blues, which we just had the solstice the other day, so I thought that was fitting to toss in the mix. We had also new music from Deer Tick, Mary Singletary, their brand new single from the Coin-O-Matic album, and the Boxmasters with Don't Count the Days from the album In the Bay. The Strokes have a new record, and we're going to check that out in just a moment on WUKY's Rockin' Roots. Somewhere between the silly and the sublime, the dizzy and the divine, the place where the pretty things meet the gut bucket, the crossroads of pop culture and folk tradition. That's the home of the good time, Joe's Blues. 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

0: WKY, where NPR rocks at 91.3. Little Kentucky flavor for you from Western Kentucky down there in Murray. Legendary Shack Shakers. Great band from J.D. Wilkes, the front man for that band. Singing Mud from 2015. Today is International Mud Day, so why not? We had some Muddy Waters in there as well. And the Strokes with their new single, Going Shopping. 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Stay with us.
1: Live from NPR News, I'm Lakshmi Singh. The U.S. Supreme Court says Lisa Cook can keep her job as a member of the Federal Reserve's governing board, at least for now. NPR Scott Horsley reports the decision is a setback for President Trump.
2: In a 5-4 ruling, the High Court said the president failed to give Lisa Cook due process when he tried to fire her from the Fed board. The attempted dismissal was part of a broader campaign by the president to bend the central bank to his will in hopes of forcing lower interest rates. While the decision was made on narrow procedural grounds, Chief Justice Roberts wrote, the Fed was deliberately designed to be insulated from political pressure to help prevent the kind of economic panics that were common before the central bank was established. That carve-out for the Fed is in contrast to the Supreme Court's general direction of giving the White House greater control over agencies that were once considered independent. The High Court ruled 6-3 today the president can fire a member of the Federal Trade Commission, reversing a precedent that had stood for nearly a century. Scott Horsley, NPR News, Washington.
1: In a GOP setback, the High Court upheld a Mississippi law allowing election officials to count mail-in ballots postmarked by Election Day but received up to 5 days later. And in a case over geofencing, the court is restricting use of the new law enforcement technique that allows police to tap into giant tech firm databases to see who is near the scene of a crime. An administration program to build new kinds of nuclear power is reaching a critical deadline. Here's NPR's Jeff Brumfield.
3: Last year, President Trump announced he wanted 3 new experimental nuclear reactors up and running by this July 4th. Reactors that use a different kind of fuel.
4: Do you remember gobstoppers? Are you familiar with what that looks like?
3: Rita Baranwal is chief nuclear officer at a company called Radiant. The new spherical fuel looks like a nuclear gobstopper. It can resist meltdowns. But to get the reactors running, as NPR has reported, Energy Department officials slashed hundreds of pages of safety and environmental requirements. Despite those cuts, Baranwal says the new reactors are safe.
4: I feel that everyone is operating with safety first and foremost on their minds.
3: So far, 2 companies have already turned on their reactors. She says she hopes to have Radiant powered up by the end of the summer. Jeff Brumfield, NPR News.
1: Well, as a country celebrates its 250th birthday, a heat wave is expected through the holiday weekend. NPR's Chandelise Duster says millions of people will be affected.
5: High temperatures in the 90s to low 100s combined with humidity can make temperatures feel like 115 degrees. National Weather Service forecaster Brian Putnam says those gathering outdoors should remain cautious at night because there may be little relief from the heat.
6: We're particularly concerned just with the higher amount of outdoor activity. People just want to get out and celebrate, and it's going to be potentially dangerous.
5: Officials are warning people to stay hydrated and remain in air-conditioned areas. Chandelise Duster, NPR News.
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9: I'm Alan Lytle for 91.3 WUKY, NPR, Lexington. Crews continue to work to assess the human and structural toll of the floodwaters that raced through parts of Kentucky this weekend. Karen Czar reports from Madison County, which was particularly hard hit.
10: Cleanup and repairs are now the focus in areas of the state hit by deadly floods over the weekend. 4 people were killed in Kentucky. 3 of the fatalities were here in Richmond. Major Tony Terry with the Madison County Sheriff's Department tells me that the effects of the damage will be long-lasting.
11: Certain areas of the county, the Tate's Creek Road especially, was catastrophic in that particular area there, literally wiped out homes, historical flooding. And those people are going to be displaced for months, if not a year or so, because it took out everything that they have. So it'll be a while.
10: Governor Andy Beshear issued a state of emergency, and 13 counties and towns have done the same. This allows him to ask for assistance from the federal government to help cover the costs of recovery. Beshear also implemented the state's price gouging laws. For WUKY News, I'm Karen Czar in Richmond.
9: Meanwhile, Kentucky is now dealing with a different category of extreme weather, as near triple-digit temperatures will be the order of the day for the better part of this week. Now, because of the dangerous combination of heat and humidity, a heat advisory remains in effect in Lexington until 9 p.m. Thursday. The most intense heat is expected Tuesday through Thursday, when afternoon highs climb into the mid-90s and heat index values reach between 105-plus degrees in many locations. If you have to be outside during the afternoon hours, you are urged to drink plenty of water, even if you don't feel thirsty. Take frequent breaks in the shade or inside air conditioning. Limit strenuous outdoor activities during the hottest part of the day. Wear lightweight, light-colored clothing. Never leave children or pets inside a parked vehicle. Check on elderly neighbors, family members, and anyone without reliable air conditioning. The hot and humid pattern will continue through much of the 4th of July holiday weekend. As of last month, around 1 in 14 Kentuckians who rely on food assistance lost their benefits in the 7 months since the implementation of H.R. 1, also known as the One Big Beautiful Bill Act. Kentucky News Connection's Nadia Romlagan reports.
12: That's around 42,000 people out of roughly 600,000, says Jessica Klein, a senior policy associate with the Kentucky Center for Economic Policy. She says the significance of that many people going without SNAP benefits needed to feed themselves and their families can't be underestimated, noting that SNAP provides 9 meals for every one provided by a food bank.
13: When people lose their grocery money through SNAP, that puts huge amounts of pressure on food banks and churches that try to fill the gap, and the answer is that they can't fill that gap, right?
12: The legislation also changed eliminated eligibility for many lawfully present immigrants in the Commonwealth and put stricter work reporting requirements into place. Klein says because SNAP data is used to qualify for other federal programs, school nutrition funding is at risk. She expects years of consequences for local economies, workers, and retailers in Kentucky.
13: We know that SNAP improves health. So without SNAP, that means higher costs for our healthcare system. And SNAP is also a generator for local economies.
12: U.S. Senate lawmakers' latest version of a 2026 farm bill continues to shift SNAP costs to states. Klein adds beginning in 2027 or 2028, Kentucky and other states will be required to examine their error rates to determine how much they have to pay to continue administering the SNAP program. This is Nadia Romlagan for Kentucky News Connection.
9: I'm Alan Lytle. That's your Midday Report on WUKY, NPR, Lexington.
14: This Kentucky History Moment is presented by the Kentucky Historical Society, commemorating America's 250th.
15: 14 years ago, the film Lincoln premiered. In the movie, actor Daniel Day-Lewis, starring as the U.S. President Abraham Lincoln, stares at a pocket watch as he awaits the House of Representatives' vote on the 13th Amendment, abolishing slavery across the nation. The tick of the pocket watch marking the passage of time echoes in the background. The ticking sound also connects the events on screen with real American history. The sound was recorded from a pocket watch that Abraham Lincoln owned. Passing through generations of both Lincoln family and Lincoln scholars, the watch is now in the collection of the Kentucky Historical Society. Visitors can hear a recording of that same ticking watch that Abraham Lincoln would have heard over 160 years ago. I am Scott Alvey, Executive Director for the Kentucky Historical Society. Learn more at history.ky.gov.
0: Thank you so much for choosing WUKY. We're NPR Rocks at 91.3. Joe Conkright hanging out with you this afternoon. And we do have a heat advisory in effect now until Thursday evening. So definitely be careful if you're going to be out and about. Alan told you all about that just a moment ago. So It's the news now. We got some hot music, though, to cool you off, I guess, in its own way. Rolling Stones, New Sounds. Cage the Elephant, another Western Kentucky product. Also Blonde Shell and some Grateful Dead, all on deck in this next set. Going to start off, though, with little birthday celebration high five to one of the original members of Deep Purple, the drummer Ian Paice, 78 today. Still with us, still playing some great music, has been on so many wonderful recordings. This is one of the first big hits from Deep Purple, released in 1968, composed by Joe South, who had the original version of this, but Deep Purple's version, quite fine. Hush. With Ian Paice on the drums. Good afternoon on Rockin' Roots.

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0: Capital UK YY NPR rocks at 91.3. Sabrina May Teitelbaum, New York born, based in LA. The artist known as Blondshell. That new single, Heart Has to Work So Hard. You heard Rolling Stones in there with In the Stars from the Foreign Tongues album, which is coming out, I think, July 11th, pretty soon. You also heard Cage the Elephant from way down there in Western Kentucky, from the Social Cues record. You heard Black Madonna, and from 1968, Deep Purple and their version of Joe South's Hush. Played that one for Ian Paice's birthday, the drummer for the band, legendary drummer for Deep Purple. 78 today, Ian Paice. Joe Conkright with you this afternoon. I hope you are having a cool afternoon because, well, we've got a heat advisory in effect. We'll tell you about that in just a moment. Also, music on the way. Charlie Crockett got some Grateful Dead and the Alabama Shakes. Yes, heat advisory in effect now until Thursday evening. And it's going to mean some pretty high heat indices, up to around 109 in central Kentucky across the next few days. We're looking at overnight low of 74, high of 94 tomorrow. But again, that humidity is going to make it feel a whole lot hotter. It's going to be pretty much that way all the way maybe to Friday. So definitely keep that in mind if you're going to make some outdoor plans. Of course, thank you for taking WUKY with you wherever you are. Currently at WUKY, it's looking just a little bit hazy because of the temperatures and everything. It's 90 now at WUKY.
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WKYY where NPR rocks at 91.3. Not an impossible dream, just an American dream. Alabama Shakes, new single. They're working on a full-length project, their third studio album, only third studio album. Supposed to come out before the end of the year. We will see. They have a couple of singles that they've released, but don't even have a title yet or a release date. So we'll let you know as soon as we find out about that new music from Alabama Shakes. Now, you heard in the set Charlie Crockett from the $10 Cowboy album. You heard the title Cut. Grateful Dead on top. 1970, the American Beauty album, Truckin'. We're going to keep on truckin' with music on the way from Sam Fender with Olivia Dean. This one from British singer-songwriter Beth Orton from the Ground Above album. This song's called Waiting, just as we will be waiting for that Alabama Shakes album. Here's Beth Orton on WUKY's Rockin' Roots.

be anywhere.

0: Rock and Roots, 91.3 WUKY, Sam Fender, Olivia Dean with a new version of Sam's song, Rain Me In. Beth Horton, before that, Beth's new album is The Ground Above, and you heard Waiting. Beck on Deck, and also something from Fog Hat on WUKY's Rock and Roots.
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0: WUKY, where NPR rocks. At 91.3, British rockers Fog Hat trying on Willie Dixon's I Just Want to Make Love to You. First recorded by the great Muddy Waters with Little Walter on harmonica back in 1954. And then 10 years later, the Rolling Stones did a version. Etta James did a version. Mungo Jerry released a 9-minute version in 1971. And then in 1972, Fog Hat did their version. Pretty solid stuff. University of Kentucky Public Radio, 91.3 WUKY Lexington, WUKY HD1, streaming at WUKY.org. NPR News headlines, right back with rock and roots music just for you. New sounds from Portugal the Man, Red Clay Strays on the way, Rat Boy, Ziggy Marley, whole lot of good stuff. Stay with us. The music continues after news from NPR.
1: Live from NPR News, I'm Lakshmi Singh. President Trump is doubling down on his effort to overhaul elections. NPR's Franco Ordonez reports the latest push comes as the Supreme Court rules that mail-in ballots can be counted after Election Day.
2: President Trump has long sought to crack down on mail-in voting. He took to social media soon after the ruling, calling it a tremendous loss. And he argued that it was even more reason for members of Congress to pass his election legislation, which limits mail-in ballots and requires proof of citizenship for voting. He wrote, quote, "There is only one reason to oppose: cheating." The fight over the election legislation has deepened cracks between Trump and Republican leaders in the Senate, who've tried to explain to the president that they simply don't have the votes to pass the legislation, and that the fight is also hurting Republicans as they look to turn the focus to the economy ahead of the midterm elections. Franco Ordonez, NPR News, The White House.
1: It's been 5 days since two powerful earthquakes struck Venezuela. Reuters News Service recording a group of rescuers in hard hats and face masks periodically raising their arms, signaling for quiet as they apparently try to listen for voices of survivors who may still be trapped in the rubble. The official death toll is nearing 1,500. Thousands more people are still unaccounted for. NPR's Ada Peralta is in Caracas.
3: What I saw was just a couple of dozen family members climbing through the rubble, and they were just picking random places to dig. And then at times the smell of death would get stronger and they would dig faster. And I mean, look, there are helicopters in the air and there's backhoes, and the Venezuelan government has deployed the military and the police, and a bunch of foreign countries have sent rescue crews here, but there's just not enough of them.
1: NPR's Ada Peralta reporting. Nearly a year to the day since it opened, the Immigration Detention Center in the Florida Everglades is empty. For member station WUSF, here's Megan Bowman.
4: Center for Biological Diversity attorney Elise Bennett says her biggest concern is the detention center Florida officials nicknamed Alligator Alcatraz could reopen.
5: There's a lot of work that needs to be done, not just to undo the harm that's already been done at the site at this facility, but to figure out how to make sure nothing like this, no kind of development or intensification of the site, can ever happen again.
4: Bennett says they want assurances the site is shutting down for good. A public evaluation of all the harm caused and any damage is cleaned up and paid for. Governor Ron DeSantis says it was a good use of the state's resources. He's always maintained this was a temporary solution and says it will be taken down over the next 2 weeks. For NPR News, I'm Megan Bowman in Tampa.
1: It's NPR.
0: 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And thank you very much for listening and supporting WUKY. Joe Conkright hanging out with you this afternoon with music on the way from Portugal the Man. Good old Kentucky boy Chris Stapleton. We got the Red Clay Strays. A whole lot of good stuff coming up in this hour of Rock and Roots as we lead you into more NPR News at the top of the next hour and also the World Cafe. Going to start off, though, with something for, we always like to celebrate these holidays, and you probably are already aware that today is Hug Holiday. You might be aware that today is National Work at Home Day, which a lot of people do every day anyways, just because. It's also International Mud Day, International Fisherman Day, and National Handshake Day. And I'll admit, you know, when COVID came around, it made handshaking kind of unnecessary, kind of weird, still is a little weird, but people handshake all the time as a greeting and as a show that the deal has been done. And you shake hands for whatever reason that you want. You can just shake them in the air if you like. Here's a song about it from 1970 for National Handshake Day. Ike and Tina Turner on Rockin' Roots.

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0: WUKY. We're NPR Rocks at 91.3, perhaps the greatest band to come out of Wasilla, Alaska. I don't know if there's much debate. Portugal, the Man, with the new song there, and Goon from their latest album, Shish. Just one of the great bands that's going to be performing at the Bourbon and Beyond Festival. They're going to be taking the stage in Louisville on September 27th at the Kentucky Exposition Center, part of Bourbon and Beyond. We also heard in the set, 1970, Shake a Hand, Ike and Tina Turner. We played that one because today is National Handshake Day, which should be celebrated every day. Why not? Chris Stapleton also in there with South Dakota from the album Higher. You heard Red Clay Strays with Demons in Your Choir. Good song off their latest album, Grateful. And that was Shamika Copeland off the album America's Child from a few years back. Ain't got time for hate. We do got time for some good new music because we've got more rock and roots just for you on the way. Ziggy Marley, which is perfect because today is also, among other things, National Camera Day, and it is International Day of the Tropics. Ziggy Marley, originally from Jamaica, based in L.A. now. But we're going to hear a song from Ziggy, and we've got Thomas Dolby on deck and new music from Modest Mouse all coming up. Fancy some live music, 6:45 this evening over at the Scottish Rite Theater on Rosemont. We've got another live taping of the Wood Songs Old Time Radio Hour. Maya DeVitri performing, master musician, guitarist, and fiddler, part of the trio The Stray Birds, which are fantastic. She's going to be in town performing. Also on the bill, Philip Bowen, who's from West Virginia, singer-songwriter, also a fiddle player, was on that competition America's Got Talent, and has performed on Mountain Stage and many other festivals and things. But he's going to be on the stage performing, and Maya DeVitri as well. Philip Bowen, Maya DeVitri, at the Wood Songs tonight, 6:45 at the Scottish Rite Theater. Looking at the forecast, boy, it's a hot one. Heat advisory in effect until, I believe, Thursday evening, really until 4th of July, actually, through the weekend, still going to continue to be hot. And what that means is that the heat index values are going to get up all the way around 109 throughout central Kentucky. That is powerful warm. Overnight low of 74, which is not terribly low for an evening. And then tomorrow getting back up into the 90s again, going to seem a lot hotter than that. Currently at WUKY, we are looking at, I don't know how you describe it, it's kind of hazy, I guess. And it is 91 now at WUKY.
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Listener-supported radio, 91.3 WUKY Modest Mouse with Picking Dragon's Pockets from the album An Eraser in a Maze. Thomas Dolby before that from the album Golden Age of Wireless, the tune Radio Silence. Nice. We had Ziggy Marley in there from the Wild and Free record Forward to Love. Still to come, Rat Boys and the Dirty Knobs featuring Mike Campbell of the Heart Wreckers, it's his group. That's coming up in just a little bit on WUKY's Rock and Roots. Got another birthday to celebrate. An R&B vocalist who was born in Belhaven, North Carolina on this day, June 29th, back in 1943. Eva Narcissus Boyd. Yes, Narcissus, middle name. Kind of an unfortunate middle name, if you ask me, but went by the name of Little Eva back in 1962. She got a hold of a song written by the husband and wife songwriting team of Jerry Goffin and Carole King. Had a big hit with this one. Little Eva, born on this day. No longer with us. Would have been 81. Little Eva with the Locomotion on Rockin' Roots.

0: WKY, where NPR rocks, 91.3. New music from Mike Campbell and the Dirty Knobs. The new record's called Mission of Mercy. Now and there, no regrets. Mike Campbell's been through the Lexington a couple of years ago, performed at the Lexington Opera House, still on tour now, and closest they're going to be is in Nashville on Wednesday, July 15th, performing at the Brown Country Music Center in Nashville. But that's as close as they're going to get around, at least for a while. Of course, keep listening to WKY and take more opportunities to see great music here in Lexington. Rat Boys before that, Penny in the Lake. And we start off Little Eva from 1962 and her version of the classic Locomotion. And that would have been Little Eva's birthday today. It's also the birthday of Colin Hay of Men at Work. We're going to check out a Men at Work song in just a bit. And also Jack White on deck on Rockin' Roots.
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2: Welcome back to World Cafe. I'm Marina Duris, continuing our Sense of Place Philadelphia series today with a vintage World Cafe session from 2004 with Philly-raised artist Amos Lee. Amos played a ton around the city as he was coming up before he got noticed by Blue Note Records, who released his first five albums. This interview with original World Cafe host David Dye was recorded just a few months before Amos Lee released his self-titled debut, which was produced by Nora Jones bassist Lee Alexander and included her and members of her band. It is the album that launched his career. This session begins with a live version of the song, Arms of a Woman. It's Amos Lee, live for World Cafe.

0: Keep It Loose, Keep It Tight, performed live for the World Cafe by Amos Lee. You just heard an encore of our 2004 session with him and original host David Dye, recorded just a few months before Amos released his self-titled debut. We re-aired that as part of our ongoing Sense of Place Philadelphia series. One of the biggest stars to ever come visit Philadelphia to record a record next on World Cafe.
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0: When word got out that David Bowie was recording at Philly's Sigma Sound Studios in 1974, tons of young fans showed up and waited outside all night while he was working. At the end, he got snacks and invited them in to listen to what he'd been up to, which included this next song. Wouldn't this be so cool? On World Cafe, I'm Raina. Here's David Bowie, Young Americans.

That was a bit of Tell Him, Celine Dion and Barbara Streisand on World Cafe. I'm speaking with Michelle Zahner of Japanese Breakfast. You paint this picture of your mother in your book, Crying in H Mart, as somebody who was very loving, but also, let's just say, somebody who is quite practical, or both loving and practical at the same time. And that's was certainly true when it came to your musical ambitions. There's this early moment where you're visiting Korea and your mother is approached by someone working on a TV show, on a K-drama,

0: Japanese breakfast performing tactics for a live virtual audience here at World Cafe. I've been speaking with Michelle Zahner of Japanese Breakfast today. Michelle, it's been so lovely talking to you. Thank you so much.
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0: I'm Raina Duras, back in a moment with more World Cafe.
2: The Trump administration has made massive cuts to research at labs and universities in the United States. 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
0: Just a moment ago here on World Cafe, you heard an encore of our 2021 session with Japanese Breakfast. Brought that one back out for our Sense of Place Philadelphia series. Here's Philadelphia Freedom, Elton John.

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1: 418 at 91.3 WUKY. Good afternoon. I'm Alan Lytle. 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Traffic information, courtesy of the City of Lexington. Heat advisory, make that a heat, excessive heat warning, through Thursday at 9 p.m. Clear tonight, a low of 74, sunny and hot tomorrow with a high near 94. The heat index reading will be in the triple digits. It's 90 at present. A U.S. brokered roadmap for ending the fighting between Israel and the Lebanese militia Hezbollah is widely viewed as unworkable by the people of Lebanon.
2: It will not improve the human rights situation of the communities being affected by this war.
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0: It's All Things Considered from NPR News. I'm Scott Detrow. The British betting company William Hill predicts more than 5 million pints of beer will be consumed in stadiums and fan zones at this year's World Cup. And that is before you count all the beer being drunk in bars where people are watching the tournament. Three craft breweries based in three World Cup host countries are using the occasion to brew something increasingly rare, cross-border solidarity. NPR's Chloe Veltman reports.
5: The beer makers at Rey Arbol Brewing Company in Mexico, Headlands Brewing in the US, and Cabin Brewing Company in Canada say they came up with the recipe for their World Cup-themed beer over months of back and forth on video chat and email.
6: It's a Mexican lager.
7: That is like a West Coast IPA.
8: And then us up in Canada, most of our beers are hop-driven. So we thought, let's go for a dry-hopped Mexican lager.
5: Cabin's Hayden Dews says they're all sharing the same recipe, but each brewery is giving the product its own individual spin.
8: All three of us ended up designing our own label for the beer.
5: Rey Arbol's Alejandro Gomez says he's created World Cup-themed beers before, but this one is about more than just making a product.
6: When I go to California or Canada, they will treat me like family.
5: And Headlands' Ryan Frank says they named their tri-national collaboration Common Ground in honour of the cross-border friendship.
7: Building bridges and knowing what's important in life. And for us, that's soccer and beer.
9: 16

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1: 429 at 91.3 WUKY. Watch out for an injury accident, Nicholasville Road at East Tiverton Way. The middle and left lanes are blocked in the intersection. The outbound left lane also blocked. Non-injury collision, Pasadena Drive at Clearview Drive. Traffic information courtesy of the City of Lexington. Extreme heat warning from now through Thursday at 9 p.m. Clear tonight, a low of 74. Sunny, hot tomorrow, high of 94. Wednesday, sunny and even hotter with a high of 95. That's just the readings. Of course, with the heat index will be even hotter than that. So take every precaution possible. It's 90 at WUKY.

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1: 518 and 91.3 WUKY. Good afternoon. I'm Alan Lytle. Watch out for an injury accident. Nicholasville Road at East Tiverton. The middle and left lanes are blocked in the intersection. The outbound left lane also blocked. Non-injury collisions South Lyme at Gazette and inbound Harrodsburg Road at Old Higbee Mill. Traffic information courtesy of the City of Lexington. Excessive heat warning in effect through Thursday at 9 p.m. Clear tonight, a low of 74. Sunny and hot tomorrow, a high near 94. It's 90. Scientists say as heat waves worsen, so will their impact on humans.
2: The increase in the temperature of heat waves due to climate change, we know that that causes extra deaths.
1: 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More on that in 20 minutes on WUKY's All Things Considered.
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0: It's All Things Considered from NPR News. I'm Scott Detrow. More than 5 million people across the country use a wheelchair, according to census data. When a part breaks down on those chairs, it's not just an inconvenience. It can lead to being stuck at home and to serious health consequences. Wheelchair users say they do not have many options when they need a repair because, in part, of the private equity industry. GBH's Megan Smith has more.
6: I'm walking around downtown Boston with Franklin Pineda Lopez. That is not what a wheelchair is supposed to sound like. One of his wheels is wobbly.
7: Our wheelchairs are our legs.
6: This winter was tough on his chair. He's been waiting for a repair since February.
7: I like to get to, point A to point B as fast as possible, which is why I have to always remember to kind of slow down.
6: For wheelchair users across the country, long waits for repairs are common. Delays can leave them stranded on sidewalks, stuck in bed, missing family milestones. And they say it's gotten worse over the past decade. They point to insurance approvals and a lack of technicians. But they say a growing reason for delays is the market is now controlled largely by two companies that are owned by private equity, New Motion and National Seating and Mobility.
7: It's not like a car where there's many car shops, something's wrong with your car. You can take it anywhere and get it fixed.
6: The two companies have bought up dozens of competitors in recent years. Neither responded to requests for comment for this story. But the National Coalition for Assistive and Rehab Technology, a nonprofit that represents the industry, said they agree the repair process should be faster, and they support overhauling insurance requirements and focusing on preventative maintenance. But wheelchair users partly blame the private equity industry, where investment firms buy up companies, restructure them, and intend to sell them. Critics say the business model prioritizes profits and cost-cutting.
8: It's really grown dramatically over the last couple of decades. And as that's happened,

0: This Kentucky History Moment is presented by the Kentucky Historical Society, commemorating America's 250th.
1: 14 years ago, the film Lincoln premiered. In the movie, actor Daniel Day-Lewis, starring as the U.S. President Abraham Lincoln, stares at a pocket watch as he awaits the House of Representatives' vote on the 13th Amendment, abolishing slavery across the nation. The ticket

0: The pocket watch marking the passage of time echoes in the background. The ticking sound also connects the events on screen with real American history. The sound was recorded from a pocket watch that Abraham Lincoln owned. Passing through generations of both Lincoln family and Lincoln scholars, the watch is now in the collection of the Kentucky Historical Society. Visitors can hear a recording of that same ticking watch that Abraham Lincoln would have heard over 160 years ago. I am Scott Alvey, Executive Director for the Kentucky Historical Society. Learn more at history.ky.gov.
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0: In the beginning. Oh, long before that. 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

The unmistakable voice of Aaron Neville, a recording from 2003, Tran on the Gershwin's Summertime. Good evening and welcome to the Juke Joint. I'm Joe Conkright. This evening we celebrate the arrival of summer with Hot Tracks. Donna Summer on the way. We'll hear some interesting covers. We got the Black Keys and the Kinks. A little bit later in the hour, James Brown and Jamiroquai. Also Childish Gambino, Sly and the Family Stone, Ray Charles, and Big Mama Thornton. Our theme tonight is Summer Comes in Colors. And it's primarily because summer songs can be vibrant, they can be vivid, they can be subdued, and of course, all kinds of hues. We'll start off with something blue from B.B. King. From his 1972 album Guess Who, it's B.B.'s take on the Loving Spoonful's Summer in the City.

as an intellectual vibration. Smack dab in the middle of spectrum. Green can be a problem.

British rockers The Pretty Things from 1970, Summertime. Our theme is Summer Comes in Colors, and we started off with B.B. King's Summer in the City from 1972. We follow that up with some disco soul from Donna Summer from 1979, Hot Stuff. We heard a total garage band take on Summertime Blues by the Black Keys from the 2004 EP 10 AM Automatic. And right before The Pretty Things, their fellow Englishman, The Kinks, from 1965, and their version of Dancing in the Street, a song that premiered in 1964, the original version from Martha and the Vandellas, that song co-written by Marvin Gaye, Dancing in the Street. We've got a break coming up, and we've got some colorful songs on the other side. James Brown, the Isley Brothers, we'll hear the group Love, Ray Charles, and Sly and the Family Stone. Leading us to the break, you'll recognize the song, but the band is a little obscure. They're based out of St. Louis. This track comes from 2017, Adam Hookey's Music for Nerds, and their version of the Rolling Stones' She's a Rainbow. Stay right where you are. Our theme, Summer Comes in Colors, continues on the other side.

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0: I don't know how it'll be done exactly, because it's a... 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
0: Yeah.
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0: 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Dear, I'm glad you made it. Sit down.
1: We got it tuned to Joe's Blues, the Radio Duke joint. You lucky people.

James Brown from 1970. It's too funky in here. I can't tell you how many times I say that around the studio. I'm Joe Conkright. Thank you for listening. Our theme is Summer Comes in Colors. We've got Jamiroquai and we've got Love. We'll hear Ray Charles, Big Mama Thornton, and Sly and the Family Stone. Our next set begins from the 1973 album 3 Plus 3, the Isley Brothers, and their version of Summer Breeze.

0: Yellow was in trouble, even then. Seems that green, you know how green can be, didn't want Yellow in.
1: A thought in my head, I think, of something to do. Expressions tell everything.

Ray Charles with Quincy Jones' arrangement and an all-star band including Billy Preston. The title track from the Oscar-winning film In the Heat of the Night from 1967. Our set started with the Isley Brothers and their version of Summer Breeze. We heard a 2018 track from Donald Glover, the artist known as Childish Gambino, and a tune called Feels Like Summer. We heard Jamiroquai from 2017, Summer Girl. We had a 1966 single from the legendary band Love with Arthur Lee and the song She Comes in Colors. And right before Ray Charles, the unmistakable Sly and the Family Stone and their 1969 smash Hot Fun in the Summertime. It gets us all caught up. I sure hope you've enjoyed the selections for tonight. Summer Comes in Colors. We started our show off with a version of the Gershwin Summertime from Aaron Neville, and we're going to close, kind of bookending it, with Big Mama Thornton and her version, also from 1969. I'm Joe Conkright. Thank you so much for stopping by. Come back next week, and have a wonderful tomorrow.

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4: Here's your Lakes 18 Storm Tracker forecast. For tonight, it's a clear sky. It's a warm, tropical night. Overnight lows will be in the low 70s. Heat warning goes into effect tomorrow, lasts into Thursday. A mostly sunny sky. The heat, the humidity, air temperatures topping out low and mid-90s. Heat index value could be up to 105. I'm Chief Meteorologist Bill Meck on WUKY.
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